'cause you're sovereign. Praise 'cause you're hey. 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I see you. I praise 'cause. Come on. Now we can do better than that. Come on. One more time.

0: Is that all you got?
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0: Is that all you got? Tiene.
1: Tiene más.
0: One, two, three. I could have said uno, dos, three.

0: So they're going to bring all these other lights down up here.
1: Voy a pedirles que apaguen las luces que están aquí enfrente.
0: And if you have your cell phone or something that lights up, just light it up.
1: Si usted tiene su celular o algo que brille, que prenda una luz, le voy a invitar a que lo saque.
0: We're going to put action to what we're singing next.
1: Vamos a poner acción a lo que vamos a cantar enseguida. Saque su teléfono si lo trae con usted.
0: We're saying
1: estamos
0: we're going to shine the lights.
1: Que vamos a brillar la luz.
0: In Bogotá.
1: En Bogotá.
0: We're going to shine the lights.
1: Vamos a brillar la luz.
0: In Colombia.
1: En Colombia.
0: We're going to shine the lights.
1: Vamos a brillar la luz.
0: For all the world to see.
1: Que todo el mundo lo pueda ver.
0: We're going to sing it loud.
1: Lo vamos a cantar fuerte.
0: Lucia Parker is going to lead us. Come on.

You know, worship's for everyone, and it involves everything, everything in us. And I pray that tonight you wouldn't just watch an incredible night unfold before you, but just see it happen and not participate. But I'm believing that every one of us would lean in, press in towards God, and embrace all that He has. And the amazing promise of the Bible is that as we lean into God, as we draw near to God, is that He draws near to us. And that He comes to change us and reveal Himself to us and speak to us. Amen. Well, come on, like from the front to the back, all around this incredible auditorium, let's lift our hands towards God tonight. And we're going to commit this into His hands. And God, we look to You tonight. Above the singing, God, above the music, above the songs, let Your name be lifted high, Jesus. Let Your name be honored, God. And we commit all that we are to You, God, and everything that we do, and we reach towards You.

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1: Viene sobre ti.
0: Fire is coming upon you.
1: Fuego viene sobre ti.
0: Receive, receive, receive now.
1: Recíbelo, recíbelo.
0: Fire of the Holy Ghost.
1: Fuego del Espíritu Santo.
0: Fire of the Holy Ghost.
1: Fuego del Espíritu Santo.
0: Fire of the Holy Ghost.
1: Fuego del Espíritu Santo.
0: This is the fire of the Holy Spirit.
1: Este es el fuego del Espíritu Santo.
0: Receive, receive, receive,
1: recibe,
0: receive,
1: recibe, recibe, recibe.
0: This is the fire of the Holy Spirit.
1: Este es el fuego del Espíritu Santo.
0: Horra bahata katata ba ba ba ba ba ba ba ba ba ba ba ba ba ba. I want you to speak in tongues for 1 minute. I want you to speak in tongues for 1 minute.
1: Quiero que hables en lengua por un minuto.
0: Non-stop.
1: No es sin parar.
0: Fire is coming upon you.
1: Fuego viene sobre ti ahora.
0: Receive it now.
1: Recíbelo ahora.
0: Speak, speak, speak.
1: Habla en lenguas.
0: Yes, yes, yes.
1: Ahí está.
0: Fire, fire.
1: Fuego, fuego.
0: Fire, fire.
1: Fuego.
0: Fire.

know there's something that would be said in the Bible where it'd say, look, I know you've seen me praise, but I can give God an undignified praise. I don't know if that's you, and you can shake your shoulders a little bit and say, you know what, I don't care who's standing next to me right now. I want to give God an undignified praise. The type of praise I would give if he brought me back to life. The type of praise you would give if he allowed you to come out of that situation. Come on, you need to remember, sometimes praise

Praise cause you're sovereign. Praise cause you reign. Praise cause you rose. I see you. I praise cause.